0: 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I'm meteorologist Mike Witcher from the East Tennessee Weather Center. And remember to always get the latest forecast weather updates with the East Tennessee Weather app.
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1: Just something about you. 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Right? 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
1: What an absolutely beautiful day it turned out to be to start the work week. And that trend's going to continue on into our Tuesday and Wednesday with lower humidity, plenty of sunshine, quiet, dry conditions. But heavy rain moves in Thursday, Friday. 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That's your latest forecast. I'm meteorologist Mike Witcher from the East Tennessee Weather Center. And remember to always get the latest forecast weather updates with the East Tennessee Weather app. Let's
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1: What an absolutely beautiful day it turned out to be to start the work week. And that trend's going to continue on into our Tuesday and Wednesday with lower humidity, plenty of sunshine, quiet, dry conditions. But heavy rain moves in Thursday, Friday. 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That's your latest forecast. I'm meteorologist Mike Witcher from the East Tennessee Weather Center. And remember to always get the latest forecast weather updates with the East Tennessee Weather app.

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1: What an absolutely beautiful day it turned out to be to start the work week. And that trend's going to continue on into our Tuesday and Wednesday with lower humidity, plenty of sunshine, quiet, dry conditions. But heavy rain moves in Thursday, Friday. Considering plastic surgery, but

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1: What an absolutely beautiful day it turned out to be to start the work week. And that trend's going to continue on into our Tuesday and Wednesday with lower humidity, plenty of sunshine, quiet, dry conditions. But heavy rain moves in Thursday, Friday. 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That's your latest forecast. I'm meteorologist Mike Witcher from the East Tennessee Weather Center. And remember to always get the latest forecast weather updates with the East Tennessee Weather app.
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1: What an absolutely beautiful day it turned out to be to start the work week. And that trend's going to continue on into our Tuesday and Wednesday with lower humidity, plenty of sunshine, quiet, dry conditions. But heavy rain moves in Thursday, Friday. 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That's your latest forecast. I'm meteorologist Mike Witcher from the East Tennessee Weather Center. And remember to always get the latest forecast weather updates with the East Tennessee Weather app.
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0: KDL weather.
1: What an absolutely beautiful day it turned out to be to start the work week. And that trend's going to continue on into our Tuesday and Wednesday with lower humidity, plenty of sunshine, quiet, dry conditions. But heavy rain moves in Thursday, Friday. 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That's your latest forecast. I'm meteorologist Mike Witcher from the East Tennessee Weather Center. And remember to always get the latest forecast weather updates with the East Tennessee Weather app.
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1: What an absolutely beautiful day it turned out to be to start the work week. And that trend's going to continue on into our Tuesday and Wednesday with lower humidity, plenty of sunshine, quiet, dry conditions. But heavy rain moves in Thursday, Friday. 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That's your latest forecast. I'm meteorologist Mike Witcher from the East Tennessee Weather Center. And remember to always get the latest forecast weather updates with the East Tennessee Weather app. Check music. 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

0: KDL weather.
1: What an absolutely beautiful day it turned out to be to start the work week. And that trend's going to continue on into our Tuesday and Wednesday with lower humidity, plenty of sunshine, quiet, dry conditions. But heavy rain moves in Thursday, Friday. 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That's your latest forecast. I'm meteorologist Mike Witcher from the East Tennessee Weather Center. And remember to always get the latest forecast weather updates with the East Tennessee Weather app.
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0: You're listening to 104.9 KVL. Britain just announced a social media ban for kids under the age of 16. It may be the toughest social media ban for kids in the entire world.
1: Is there bans other places? I wouldn't even know. Okay.
0: Yeah, Australia. There's a whole bunch of countries that have started doing this, but this is definitely the most strict. Raven, you were just all upset about something you noticed on your phone.
1: Yeah, maybe I could use a little bit more regulation in my life, Anna. I got the update the other day. You know how you see it weekly? And sometimes I don't even see it, frankly, week to week, Anna. Sometimes, like, you know, in your notifications, you see something and you just go right past it so quickly. But this past week, I got my update about my screen time, and it said that I had used my phone on average over 6.5 hours per day.
0: Right.
1: Which is like a crazy jump for me. Like, that's like 2 hours more per day than I normally do. And it immediately terrified me. I don't know what's going on in my life, but it feels like the whole thing is unraveling.
0: All right, so we're going to find out. So Raven, producer Sophia, producer Justin, if you have an iPhone, there's a very easy way to see how much time you're spending on your phone and what you're spending your time on. If you go to your settings and then you tap screen time, you can see your daily average, and there's a graph, and you can see all app and website activity, and it breaks down what you're using it for. For me, I'm always between 5 hours and 6 hours a day. Mm-mm. That's my baseline. Sophia, what's yours?
2: My last week's average was 8 hours and 21 minutes.
1: Oh my gosh.
0: But see,
1: your phone is giving you a tumor.
2: No, I know.
1: Cut it out.
0: But I know what it, what does it say yours is?
2: My most used app?
0: Yeah.
2: It's TikTok.
0: Right. So mine is Instagram, which makes a lot of sense because you mindlessly scroll
2: a lot.
0: Yeah.
2: Well, last Tuesday, I spent 11 hours and 20 minutes on my phone.
1: Oh my gosh. In one day, were you driving like three states away?
2: I'm not sure.
1: Because if you weren't, I don't know what kind of sense that makes.
0: Like, Justin, how about you? Do you even use your phone?
3: All the time, but yeah. I don't have this particular tracker on. I'm looking at it right now in the settings, and it says,
1: turn on
3: website activity. I don't even have it turned on.
0: That's so funny.
1: Wait a minute, you can turn that off and on? I didn't even know that.
3: I didn't know you had to turn it on.
1: That seems totally weird.
3: I would guess probably between 6 and 7 hours a day anyway, because I always have it on playing music. So like my number one app would probably be my iTunes.
0: Well, that makes the most sense, and that's like the least frightening, whereas Sophia, we're concerned about her well-being. But I mean, like, she does all our social media. That's her job, is to be on social media.
2: Not for 9 hours.
0: Not for 11 hours a day. No one requires you to do that.
1: It's bad.
0: How about you, Raven? Because I can't imagine. I mean, you don't even know how to use Instagram or TikTok. So what could possibly be for you?
1: It says 6 hours and 15 minutes. The week before, it actually says 5 hours and 59 minutes. And then the week before that, like normal, like 4 hours.
0: On what? What are you using it on?
1: Oh my gosh. For the most part, it's like Google Maps.
0: No, but you see, that's normal, because with Google Maps, that means that you're just using it to navigate.
1: That's what I'm saying. So how come it added 2 hours the last 2 weeks?
0: Did you drive a lot? Did you go places that you wouldn't normally go?
1: I had to go get my fireworks.
0: Well, what do you think it is? You're having a nervous breakdown. Like, all of a sudden, you've become some kind of savant at Instagram. Yeah. You still haven't opened the app. I posted something and collabed with you 7 weeks ago. You still haven't accepted it.
1: Sophia, you're in charge of making sure I don't look stupid online. Come on.
0: Well,
1: if you're going to be on there for 11 hours a day,
0: right,
1: at least you can do is run my life.
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6: What an absolutely beautiful day it turned out to be to start the work week. And that trend's going to continue on into our Tuesday and Wednesday with lower humidity, plenty of sunshine, quiet, dry conditions. But heavy rain moves in Thursday, Friday. 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That's your latest forecast. I'm meteorologist Mike Witcher from the East Tennessee Weather Center. And remember to always get the latest forecast weather updates with the East Tennessee Weather app. Bring it back.
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1: One couple.
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2: And I'm being deprived of going there because I'm a guy?
1: You decide the outcome.
0: All right, Gabby, you got to be happy to hear that, right?
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1: It's Couples Court on the Anna and Raven Show.
0: 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Trisha and Dylan. Trisha, what's going on?
4: Okay. So I have this old college boyfriend. And back in college, I mean, we dated for a good chunk of the time. And then we understood that we just wanted different things. And so we moved on and went our separate ways. Clearly now this is years and years later. I have been married for 8 years to my wonderful husband here. I have two kids and I receive a message from him. He lives quite far away, but he's going to be in town and he's asked to grab lunch. And I just wanted to, you know, honor that and respond to him. But I am being told that this is maybe not a great idea. But I feel weird about just ghosting him.
0: Dylan, why do you feel that your wife can't go have dinner with an ex-friend, an old friend, an ex-boyfriend friend, I guess?
5: Yeah, I mean,
0: right.
5: Finish the sentence, right?
6: Yeah, I mean, they were together romantically. And I don't think that, you know, some guy's just going to come out of the woodwork years later and not have some intentions behind it, too. So what's the point?
5: Yeah, why not a phone call? Why not a coffee, if anything, at the most? I mean, if he's just in town stopping by, is he coming into town just for this situation? Like, there's details here, this follow-up that I would need to know. And even then, I don't know that I trust all of it. And I'm totally for platonic relationships. What? How old were you when you dated this guy? Did you say?
4: Only college.
5: Okay.
4: I must have been like, I mean, I think we met when I was 18. Okay. And we broke up by the time I was 20.
5: Okay, I mean, it's still a long relationship at a pivotal time in your life.
0: Why does he want to see you, did he say? Did he say, oh, I'm just happen to be in town. You want to get together for some coffee? Or like, how did he phrase it?
4: Yeah, he just said that he wanted to, you know, catch up, and there was something that he wanted to tell me in person.
5: Oh. Okay. All right.
0: He probably wants to tell you that he cheated on you.
5: I mean, what? Then he went through a program and now he's sober or something like that? Why would he be coming clean on something like that?
0: He wants to tell her that he's still in love with himself. No, he can't live with himself. That he made that big of a... that's got to be... What would he have to tell you in person?
5: Said no guy 20 years later ever in his life.
0: It's no hidden baby. He didn't have the baby. So, like, what is it going to be? It's got to be that.
5: No.
0: He's got to tell you in person?
5: Mm-mm.
0: That's got to be it.
5: Mm-mm.
0: What else could have... He hooked up with, like, your best friend.
5: No.
0: He wants to tell you.
5: Why would he come back 20 years later?
0: It's not 20 years later. How many years later is it?
4: I mean... Now I'm 39.
5: So, it's 20 years later.
0: Yeah, it's definitely cheating.
5: He's in love with her.
0: No,
5: what are you
0: he's
5: talking
0: not.
5: About? No dinner.
0: Yeah, you got to go. You got to go find out. I'm with you, Trisha. You got to go find out what it's all about.
5: Oh,
0: what
5: that's
0: is it?
5: For your own
4: curiosity.
5: Curiosity
4: is killing me.
0: Right.
5: Well, if I was you, I'd be waiting in the parking lot. But, you know, hey. All right.
0: What do you think? Is Dylan wrong to not allow her to make her own decision to go have dinner with an ex? Who cares? There's something hanging in the balance that we all need to know what it is.
5: Dude, I, regardless of how the votes go, I don't think you're wrong to be a little bit jealous and curious. 1-800-330-9999. Whose side are you on? Is she going to dinner or not?
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0: The curiosity would kill me. That's the problem. Trisha and Dylan are happily married. They've got no problems. But the problem is that Trisha's ex from 20 years ago, from when they were in college, has reached out and says, "Hey, I'm going to be in town. Can we get together for dinner? There's something I want to talk to you about face to face." Out of nowhere.
1: Yeah.
0: And Trisha's like, "I think I have to go to find out what it is he needs to tell me."
1: I mean, obviously, Dylan would be upset by this, bothered by this situation. What possible secret could this person reveal to her 19 years later? I say he's in love with her. Anna says he's trying to come clean about stepping out on her.
0: Yeah, I think that he probably had an affair with like her best friend, and he feels like it's been bothering him his whole life, and he's got to get it off his chest.
1: This is Mars and Venus, man.
0: What do you think? 1-800-330-9999. Edie, whose side are you on?
2: I am on his side. Because I had a similar situation, and I said to my ex, "All right, sure, let's go. You bring your wife, and I'll bring my fiance."
1: Yeah,
2: he hung up on me.
1: Oh, well, of course,
0: he hung up. Wait, but did he have to tell you something, like some kind of secret that he had been holding on his whole life?
1: Obviously, he was going to tell her he loved her or wanted to have an affair.
2: Yeah, that's what he wanted. Oh, he wanted to sneak behind his wife.
0: All right.
2: I would be very curious. The only other thing I would do is say, sure, let's go as couples.
0: Whose side are you on? 1-800-330-9999. It's the Couples Court.

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1: If your husband wanted to take out an $85,000 loan to put a bunker at your house, what would you do?
0: Because she thinks his algorithm's just messed up and he's getting too many doomsday scroll things.
2: You know, man, a lot of those videos that you see on YouTube and whatnot, they can be very convincing, right?
0: Yeah.
2: Bill and Eloise, that's their disagreement going on here. Bill says, we've got to prepare for things. The bees are collapsing. The pollinators will be gone. There's going to be food shortages and problems are on the horizon. We're going to be ready. Eloise says, what?
1: What are you talking about? What are you saying?
2: $85,000?
1: You want to put us in debt? You want to take my home equity loan out because of this? What do you think? 1-800-330-9999.
3: Terry? You know, I'm on the wife's side. I mean, I don't disagree with what the husband is saying, but there's other factors, too. It's like, okay, what kind of house is it? What kind of area is it? Is he in a secluded area with 2 acres around? So, yeah, maybe. But if you've got, like, neighbors on top of neighbors, then, it's probably not helping much. I mean, but, to take out that kind of loan, I would be a hard no.
2: I love it. You're
1: thanks,
2: like,
1: Terry.
2: Nobody else can know about our bunker. I understand. Cindy, what do you think? Whose side are you on today?
4: Oh, I'm on the wife's side. So my in-laws are from Germany, and they grew up in post-war Germany. And my mother-in-law used to always tell me the story about how these people every Sunday would get all dressed up with their suitcases and stand by the river and wait for the swan to come and take them away because of everything that was going on with the war. Guess what? They never came.
1: The swan never came.
2: No.
4: That was 80 years
1: They're still
4: ago.
1: Waiting. They're standing out there right now waiting for that
4: They're
1: swan.
4: They're still waiting.
2: Right. Yeah. Right.
4: Yeah.
2: I
4: live your life. Keep
2: I know exactly what you mean.
4: Do something else.
1: Yeah.
2: Right. Thank you for the call. Have a great day.
1: Thanks.
4: You're welcome.
2: Did she just deliver us a prophetic message from a swan?
1: Stop waiting for the swan. The swan may never come.
2: Okay.
5: Hi, I'm on her side. I'd want to sit down and have serious discussion before this something like this is decided. And where did this all come from? I mean, long-term counseling is a lot less expensive than $85,000 for a bunker.
6: The verdict is in. Jury foreman, what are the results?
1: Eloise, our audience agreed with you. Bill, ultimately, the audience did not agree that that was the best use of your money, especially money that you don't have, that you're going to have to borrow.
7: I think the audience is wrong. I mean, because I've got the scientific data to back it up. I mean, podcasters, man, they know.
2: I'm going to leave that one just hanging out there.
1: Mm-hmm.
2: Bill, do the other stuff that you can do. Figure out where you're going to bug out to. If there won't be a bunker at your place, figure out where you're going. Have your ready-to-go supplies, all those things. Couple moon suits, gas masks, anything else that you might want or imagine that you could use. You know, your very own jar of bees. Eloise, the audience listened, and they heard you that it's just a little bit too much.
8: See, I knew I wasn't being crazy. I don't think we should do this.
2: Mm-hmm. Unless the bottom drops out on the planet.
1: Right. Then you're going to be like, you know what we should have done? Gotten that bunker.
2: You were right. You were right.
1: Remember when you said we should get a bunker? And I was like, no, we went on that radio show and everyone's like, yeah, no, don't get a bunker. Yeah, we were wrong. We should have done it.
2: Right. I was wrong. You were right. And then hell froze over.
1: Mm-hmm. If you have a problem too, send an email. couplescore@annaandraven.com.
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0: With the World Cup happening now, you knew there would be some unknowns that all of a sudden would become famous. It's almost like the Olympics in a lot of ways. Like this athletes that you've never heard of before, all of a sudden, they're all over the news, right?
1: You're going to introduce me, right? Because I haven't heard a name.
0: Well, probably, here's the thing that's a little bit different. You didn't see this one coming because it's not an athlete that's getting everybody's attention. It's a random dude from Germany talking about Taco Bell. It's coming up next.

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1: ABC News, I'm Stephanie Officer. President Trump made his grand entrance at the G7 summit in France Monday, touting his new agreement with Iran, though some questions surrounding the details still remain. ABC's Rachel Scott is in Geneva.
2: The deal is still under wraps, the U.S. and Iran giving conflicting versions of what's in it. Both agree the U.S. will lift its blockade of Iranian ports, and Iran will reopen the Strait of Hormuz, which it closed when President Trump launched the war. The fate of Iran's nuclear program, the reason the U.S. went to war in the first place, will be addressed in another 60-day period of talks.
1: Speaking to ABC News, President John F. Kennedy's grandson and New York State Senate candidate Jack Schlossberg spoke on his ongoing candidacy, including criticisms the 33-year-old is too young to hold public office, a sentiment he says he's seeking to change.
3: People always talk about how young people should get involved in politics until somebody steps up and does, and then they use experience as a cudgel to say you're not ready, wait in line.
1: This is ABC News.
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0: What do you get dad for Father's Day? Father's Day is coming up this weekend. If you haven't made plans yet, I guess you got to get on it. But I think one of the
1: Why do you sound like you sounded like it's a big bother. I mean, what? That's not fair.
0: I think that it is aggravating when you ask men what they want to do for Father's Day. And they kind of were like, oh, whatever. I just don't want to do anything. I just want to watch TV. It makes it more difficult, I think, because you don't have any idea what they want to actually do.
1: So it's so different for Mother's Day when your wife or your mother or anybody just says, I just want everybody to be happy. It's so different.
0: It's 100% different. Okay. It's coming up next.

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1: What are you getting for the dads in your life? Father's Day is coming up this Sunday. It's always so tough because I never know what to get my husband or what to get my father. I never have any idea.
2: How about something? Just search your soul.
1: Oh, gosh, here we go.
2: Give them exactly what it is that they want.
1: Oh, really?
2: Yeah.
1: What do you want for Father's Day?
2: The world.
1: Yeah.
2: Yeah. I want everything.
1: Yeah.
2: I would love peace. I would love a few hours of it to just be about what I want to do, which is primarily like a nap, guilt-free. Yep. Mm-hmm. I'd like to do that somewhere outside, maybe in a hammock that sways gently in the breeze. Can we control the weather? Because I'd like to put that on tap as well. You know what it'll probably be like? I'll be doing whatever my kid wants to do. That's what I'll be doing.
1: Yep.
2: Now that there's a baby.
1: Yep.
2: He just wins that for the rest of my life. That's the way it goes. Thanks a lot. Appreciate that, God.
1: We sent producer Sophia around the office.
3: What do you really want for Father's Day?
4: To not do yard work, to have a good meal, and not get yelled at.
1: How many times are you getting yelled at?
2: Word.
1: Yeah.
2: Yeah, that dude's married.
3: What do you really want for Father's Day?
5: Absolutely nothing. Peace and quiet.
1: I mean, all these guys say the same thing. I just want to take a nap. I just want to take a nap in a hammock outside.
2: You think they're lying? You think that they're making it up? Or you think that there's there's similar situations going on?
3: What do you really want for Father's Day?
5: To be left alone. Like, I love my wife and kids, but they ask me for a lot of stuff all the time. Hey, Dad, can you do this? Hey, honey, can you do me a favor? And I just want to go one day without having to do something for somebody, even here at work. Anna, hey, can you help me with this? Raven, oh, I broke this. Can you fix it? Just one day. That's all I ask.
1: Saturday morning, 10 a.m. was my first call to Ed.
2: I mean, are you serious?
1: My stuff didn't work.
2: On a Saturday, leave him alone.
1: Listen, I had to work, and the event wasn't working.
2: Send an email at least.
1: No, I got to get it fixed now. Oh, I got work to do.
2: My gosh.
1: This is literally his job, is to make sure things don't break. Literally his job.
3: What do you really want for Father's Day?
6: What do I really want? Let's see. The honest answer or the... I just want to spend time with my family and my kids.
2: Oh.
6: They play a round of golf, 9 holes, not 18, just 9 holes, and some delicious pizza.
1: He's got that guilt thing,
2: you see
1: too.
2: That? Right, right. He's such a nice guy that he can't just say what he wants, which is he wants to play a full 18 and not hear about it.
1: Right.
2: But he's already putting in a disclaimer going, I'm gonna play golf, but I'm only going to play 9. I'll be home, honey. I'll be home.
1: It's always... the hard part is always the gift, because you have to give something and you never know what to give. And like, there's like the classic things like clothes, you get a jacket or socks or slippers or whatever.
2: Yeah.
1: But like, I never have any idea, and I don't like to buy the junk. You know what I'm talking about, like the junk, the tchotchkes, the themed things.
2: Just something that you're just buying just for the sake of giving something.
1: Right.
2: I'm going to give you a suggestion.
1: Yep.
2: You be out of the house when he wakes up on Sunday with the kids with a note that says, honey, went to go get you the world's most thoughtful gift ever.
1: And don't come home?
2: And then don't come home for like 6 to 8 hours, and you can come home empty handed. And he'll say, where's my gift? And you'll say, didn't you enjoy your day?
1: Yeah, Raven, that's what I do every single weekend when I go to run errands. You pack the kids and you just leave. And then he does whatever he wants while I go grocery store after grocery store.
2: Can you pick up Alicia when you leave?
1: Yes.
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9: KVL weather.
10: What a great start to our Tuesday morning. Comfortable indeed. And that's the way it's going to stay all day long, with partly cloudy to mostly sunny skies. We top out in the upper 70s, the low 80s. 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That's your latest forecast. I'm meteorologist Mike Witcher from the East Tennessee Weather Center. And remember to always get the latest forecast weather updates with the East Tennessee Weather app.
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0: I just had to Google, what are crumpets? Do you know what crumpets are?
1: Yeah, they're like, aren't they like English, like...
0: griddle
1: like
0: cakes.
1: Biscuits and stuff.
0: Made of loose batter of flour, water, yeah. or milk and yeast.
1: Yeah.
0: Well, a lot of...
1: kids, yeah, like tea and crumpets. You have it together.
0: Tea and crumpets?
1: Yeah, yeah, yeah.
0: Well, I'm going to tell you what. A lot of teenagers in the UK have their crumpets up in a ball today. Why?
1: Who talks either way?
0: I
1: don't even know.
0: I wasn't even sure, but I really wanted to use the word crumpet somehow, and I did.
1: It might be the best thing that a country could do, though, honestly.
0: Well, yeah, we're going to discuss that.

0: 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Oh, the kids. Plenty of kids are super mad today. Big mad. More than usual, Raven.
1: Okay.
0: 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So, the big news out of the UK yesterday.
2: Today is a big moment for our country. This is a big step. Real change for our children and our future. Because today I can announce that the government will ban access to social media for all children under the age of 16.
0: That was Prime Minister Starmer.
1: Obviously, like, that's a huge deal. Imagine something like that trying to take place here in America. We'd be caught up in lawsuits for the next 20 years.
0: I don't know, because I think the rest of the world is doing it.

0: that they could do for the future of their country and the future of those kids. I really do. I think it'll make them smarter. It'll make them, it makes them safer in so many different ways.
1: I didn't think it would actually happen. I kind of believed that he'd chicken out of it and give it more time.
0: Right.
2: I mean, he's like, listen, I know how, she's like, I know how politics works.
0: Right.
2: They're
0: I've seen this guy say a lot of things.
2: He's gonna make a lot of promises and then he's never gonna follow through. I don't know much, but I know that's how politics works. Nobody worry. Instagram and TikTok are still gonna work. So the ban is expected to cover, I mean, TikTok, Instagram, Snapchat, YouTube, Facebook, X. The only things that will continue to work that it doesn't affect is WhatsApp and Signal, so the messaging services.
0: Okay.
2: Yeah.
3: I know in the future it will have a positive impact on young people's lives and their mental health.
2: There is your next
0: Does that
2: prime
0: child
2: minister.
0: Know that? Does that child know that?
2: That's what they've been taught to say.
0: I just feel like there would be some class action lawsuit that would just hold everything up if we tried to do it here. I really do.
2: The thing is, and what I like about this is the proposal goes beyond just no social media. They're not going to be able to live stream. Mm-hmm. They're not going to be able to receive messages from strangers. All things that make a lot of sense.
3: I think the issue is right now is the lack of guidance from parents. So I really think it should be the parents' responsibility to guide us children.
0: I don't trust that kid. I got to be honest. Like, I mean, everything that kid's saying sounds brilliant. I don't trust that kid for a minute.
2: It's not the kids that will get in trouble if they find access to it.
0: Okay.
2: It'll be the companies for not responsibly preventing them from getting on. So all of this goes on the companies to make sure that there's age verification.
0: I mean, again, I think it's honestly the best thing for them. I think as a people, we have lost sight of the fact of what this is doing with kids in a serious note. I think that it's a danger to the progress of a human race.
1: It maybe shouldn't have been banned. Maybe it should be more restricted so you can't talk to people that you don't know.
0: I don't know.
2: I
0: know I sound a thousand, but it's for your own good. No,
2: I think that there's many schools across the country, including my daughter's school, that have banned phones in the schools. Phones altogether.
0: And I think that they've seen positive impact from that.
2: I agree. Have kids gotten around it?
0: Of
2: course they have. But does it prevent them from walking around the halls with their faces in their phones? Yeah, that too. So every small step makes a difference. And I think that most countries are going to follow this lead and they're going to do the same thing.
0: I think you're completely wrong. It never happens here. But I wish it would. If you missed the good old days of pop music, where are your radio stations?
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12: Good morning. As it gets a bit heavier in the last few minutes, coming out of Campbell County on 75, coming southbound as you work your way down into Anderson County there, passing that Rocky Top exit, wrapping up that earlier wreck we had out in Lenoir City earlier, 40 eastbound here near Highway 95.

0: 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If you're having transmission problems, come to AAMCO Transmissions today in North Knoxville. I'm Commander Chuck with your on-time traffic.
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0: It's the breakup that everyone saw coming. The breakup that no one saw coming. When I woke up this morning and I saw it, I was like, oh, that's sad.
1: I was going to say, wait a minute. I was like, are we talking about the same one? Because I did not see that coming.
0: No, of course not.
1: I can understand it because you see this happen all the time.
0: You think it's because he lost weight? You think that's why?
1: I think that it's lifestyle.
0: All right.
1: I think it's lifestyle.
0: Okay. And I have to admit that I was completely wrong about one thing that I thought was going to happen this past weekend. And I've been talking about it. I've been talking about it forever.
1: I just can't believe that this means that the other thing is happening.
0: I know. It's next.

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1: It was the breakup everyone saw coming. The breakup no one saw coming. And I was very, very wrong about a wedding that I was certain that was happening this past weekend.
2: I just want to state publicly, before you get into all this, that this is not this show. Typically, this is not what we're doing here, but we're doing this. We got to do this.
1: Well, this is interesting.
2: This is crazy stuff.
1: First, the breakup everyone saw coming. Ariana Grande and her Wicked co-star Ethan Slater broke up after 3 years.
2: I mean, I wish we pulled the audio right now because I told that dude, don't do it. I told him.
1: We should have known that this was happening when she was talking about him on the red carpet during the Wicked 2 premiere.
3: He's always that adorable, and he's so amazing in this film. He's such an amazing person. I'm so happy people are getting to know him. My heart is very happy.
1: When you don't talk you don't talk about your somebody you're dating and use the word amazing twice. It's amazing. It's amazing. No.
2: Yeah, I'm so glad people are finding out about his talent, which means that I'm going to be gone.
1: Right.
2: I'm washing my hands of this thing.
1: Now, just as a quick reminder, and I don't like to bash Ariana Grande because I do think that she's, in fact, an incredible performer and very talented.
2: Maybe the best voice of this generation.
1: But when Ethan Slater left his wife and his newborn baby to be with Ariana Grande and she said, Ariana is not a girl's girl, I believed her. I believed her.
2: Does he not read the news? Because this is Ariana Grande. This is what she does. And yes, very talented, but wow.
1: Like, if I'm going out for drinks with my girls, Ariana ain't coming. That's all I'm saying. Don't worry, because she's not asking me to go anyway.
2: Right.
1: But still.
2: Is that.
1: And then there was the breakup I couldn't believe when I woke up this morning.
4: Jelly Roll and Bunny XO have called it quits. The singer and the Dumb Blonde podcast host have broken up after nearly 10 years of marriage.
1: I mean, thought they were the happiest couple in America.
2: So did I. But you know what? I mean, a huge lifestyle change again. She was there for him when he was at his lowest, but now he's healthy. He's whatever.
1: Raven thinks that Jelly Roll got skinny, so now he's divorcing his wife. I don't think that's what happened.
2: I don't think it's like, you know, he's like, I'm hot now, because that's not what's happening. I think it's just a difference in lifestyle. Bunny was like, loved him when he was the big fat guy, and now he's just like different guy. He's got to work out 7 hours a day now.
1: I don't think it's that. I think that there's, you know, she admitted that there was cheating things that happened early in the relationship.
2: Okay.
1: And I think that sometimes you can get past those things, but sometimes, even when you say you do, you can't. Remember, they've been on red carpets within the last couple months holding hands and kissing.
2: Nope.
1: So
2: that was
1: pretend.
2: United front.
1: That was fake news. They were just pretending there, because that's not a real thing.
2: It's sad, though. It is sad for them, because I thought, like, you know, they had gone through that and they were fine and that was the duration and they were going to be great forever.
1: So I'm sure, knowing Jelly Roll, he will say something soon. And then I was wrong. I was so wrong.
5: Taylor Swift ended fan speculation that she was going to say I do on her lucky 13 date.
1: Yep.
5: Instead, she and fiancé Travis Kelce spent June 13th seeing Oh Mary, starring Maya Rudolph, on Broadway.
1: I am almost, when I saw the pictures of them in Manhattan on Broadway on Saturday night, when I thought for sure it was going to be their wedding in Rhode Island,
2: yeah,
1: I thought maybe it was body doubles. For real.
2: I looked at
1: all the pictures. I'm like, let me just make sure. Let me just confirm. I thought for certain.
2: I can't fathom that they get married at Madison Square Garden.
1: Yes.
2: It's just so striking to me.
1: New York City Mayor Mondami, he said this.
6: We are used to big events, and we are incredibly excited for this one. We know it coincides with the Knicks finals run. We know it coincides with July 4th, America 250, Taylor Swift's wedding, all happening at the same time. And we are so excited to welcome the world here.
1: Yeah, he's talking about the World Cup. Yeah, so, I mean, that's confirming that the wedding is happening 4th of July weekend, and they're ready for it.
2: You think they can't lie to the mayor?
1: I would lie
2: to the mayor.
1: Why? Also, he said he's not invited, which I also believe. I know, how do you?
2: That part I do believe.
1: I do believe he's not invited to the wedding.
2: That's right.
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9: Good morning. As it gets a bit heavier in the last few minutes, coming out of Campbell County on 75, coming southbound as you work your way down into Anderson County there, passing that Rocky Top exit, wrapping up that earlier wreck we had out in Lenore City earlier, 40 eastbound here near Highway 95, 321. Hopefully things will move a little bit better through there sooner than later. Hey, don't let a slipping transmission make things worse on your car or truck. If you're having transmission problems, come to AMCO Transmissions today in North Knoxville. I'm Commander Chuck with your on-time.
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0: Tim Ream is captain of Team USA, and he's getting ready for their second game at the World Cup coming up on Friday. So far, they've got one win under their belts, doing great. But it's not his footwork that people are talking about. It's what's on top of his head.
1: Okay.
0: It's coming up next.

0: Good morning, Knoxville. It's 104.9 KVL.
1: It's called soccer.
0: It's called soccer. It's called soccer. It's actually called football. We started calling it soccer, but it's called football. But I do love when people chant.
2: So how many of the guys on the team's name have you learned?
0: I only know the captain's name. His name is Tim Ream. And the only reason why I know his name so well, it's not his footwork that everybody's talking about, or the fact that he's one of the oldest players in the league on the field right now.
2: How old is this dude?
0: He's 38.
2: Them ancient.
0: He's ancient. 38 years old. Yeah. Old. There's a different thing they're talking about when it comes to Tim Ream.
3: Tim Ream. He has definitely gone out and shown that he can still play with the best of them.
4: I'm anti-man bun.
3: You're anti-man bun?
4: I'm not anti-man bun overall. I'm anti-man bun on Tim Ream.
3: Okay.
0: Why are they so mad about his man bun?
2: He's got a man bun?
0: He's got a man bun.
2: Oh, shave that thing off right there.
0: No.
2: Kid, you got a job.
0: Yep.
2: You're out there representing America. Clean that thing up. All
0: kid,
2: right?
0: He's 38 years old.
2: Yeah, well.
0: Ancient, according to everybody.
2: He's a kid. You know, listen, it's like when you go to play for the Yankees or whatever, you got to shave your beard. You know, it's just a rule. You get a close-cropped haircut. We don't need no yoga instructor out there. All right? I need a soccer player, a striker. That's what I need.
0: He's not a striker.
2: Somebody, whatever. I don't know how they do it in soccer, football, whatever it is.
0: No, Raven, please. We just discussed this so well.
1: Yeah. It's called soccer.
2: Yeah. I got that.
0: All right, producer Sophia is here. This is what we're going to do. We're going to play the part of the girls. You're going to play the part of the boy.
2: Mm-hmm. All right.
0: You're going to say something that a man does, a man wears, an accessory or a choice, a lifestyle choice in his appearance.
2: Oh, it's like a fashion show.
0: Yes.
2: I love it.
0: And then Sophia and I are going to play yellow card, red card. Yellow card means warning.
2: Okay.
0: That it's okay right now, but
2: it's somewhat in danger,
0: it's
2: though.
0: In danger.
2: It's in a dangerous place. It's teetering on the edge.
0: Red card, hard stop.
2: Okay, red card is no good.
0: No, not good at all.
2: Not sexy time.
0: All right, let's do it.
2: These aren't speaking for me. This is just speaking for a friend, Sophia, so you know. Here we go. All right. Things to put past you. Cargo shorts.
0: Red card.
2: Oh, jeez. Yeah. I mean, right from the beginning.
0: Put those away. No, guys should not be wearing cargo shorts anymore. Red card.
2: All right. Birkenstocks. Birkenstock sandals.
0: For men?
2: Yes.
0: Yellow card.
5: Yeah, I don't hate them. Yellow
2: Are
5: card.
2: You serious?
0: Yeah.
2: Both of you?
0: Yeah.
2: This is so shocking to me.
0: They're okay. They're all right.
2: Oh, my gosh.
0: Like, not in the workplace.
5: Yeah.
0: But if you're going to the beach, sure.
2: The beach, it's like wearing a leather sandal. But like, what are you, a gladiator? Like, wear a flip-flop,
0: Listen,
2: for God's
0: sake.
2: Listen,
0: we decide here.
2: It's 2026.
0: Yeah, we're the refs.
2: All right, you're right. You're right. Acid wash colored or ripped jeans on guys.
0: Red card.
5: Yeah.
2: Red card.
5: The worst.
2: All right.
0: Put yours away.
2: That one I knew I had to give you a gimme.
0: Stylist Lauren came in and basically begged Raven to throw away his
2: jeans. She was like, no more of these. She was like, none.
0: He had like they were ripped jeans. He was like, I bought them at Aeropostale.
2: Yeah, they were very nice.
0: Children shot there.
2: Very
0: Raven.
2: Nice jeans.
0: Yeah.
2: Bought them at American Eagle. Very nice. All right, here we go. I want to give you a combo because there's a couple questions I literally need to know, actually. But let's just go with earrings first off. Earrings on guys.
5: Not bad. Yellow.
0: I give a yellow card if you're hot.
2: Yeah.
0: If you're unattractive, it's a hard
2: Okay.
0: Yeah,
2: what, if, what if they're like dangly ones and it's like a feather or something?
5: Oh,
2: what
5: no,
2: about
5: no
2: that?
5: No feather.
2: Okay, so that there is a difference.
0: Yes.
2: All right. And then these two. White t-shirts. I mean, it's basic. It's nothing, but where can you wear one?
5: Everywhere.
2: Sophia says everywhere.
0: I agree with
2: my
0: Sophia.
2: My wife says that I can only wear them like on a Saturday when I'm going to the store, and I can never wear one to
0: are
2: work.
0: Are they clean and put together?
2: Yes.
0: Right. Or are they gross?
2: So bright and white.
5: And it depends what pants you're wearing.
0: It's true. Yeah.
2: Bonus question. Leather jacket.
0: Oh, definitely red card.
5: Yeah, red.
2: Is that right?
0: Yeah.
5: Yep.
0: Raven's got to go home and empty out his closet.
2: This has been educational.
0: Yeah.
2: All right.
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7: ABC News, I'm Sherry Preston. No real details yet on the exact deal between the U.S. and Iran to reopen the Strait of Hormuz. President Trump speaking this morning at the G7 summit in France.
8: I didn't want to attack them last week, but we had no choice. And we did it twice, actually. We were doing it a third time, and we were able to not have to do that. But we have a deal that's a fair deal. It's a good deal.
7: One major question now, Israel's operation in Lebanon. Iran's top diplomat says the deal ending the war with the U.S. also means Israel has to pull out of Lebanon. But so far, Israel's prime minister says his troops are staying. Ukrainian President Volodymyr Zelensky at the G7 pressing for more help in the war against Russia. Ukraine also officially starting talks to join the European Union. That process could take several years. Cause of the crash of a B-52 bomber in Southern California under investigation. All eight people people on board were killed. The plane went down right after takeoff. This is ABC News.
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0: There's always some telltale signs when a couple starts dating for the very first time. Like, you meet the couple and you're like, oh, they haven't been together very long. My husband and I were at a party and this couple approached us and we were making, you know, just talking, making small talk.
1: Sure.
0: And they looked at each other and they asked us one question. And my husband just glanced at me from the corner of his eye. And he gave me that knowing look. Yeah. Like, these people have been dating for 6 minutes. 6 minutes. Because no couple that has been together as long as we have would know the answer to that question. It's coming.

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1: There will be signs. We were at a party this past weekend. And, you know, sometimes when you go to parties, you meet up with people you've never met before. And you're making small talk and you're talking. And my husband and I were talking to another couple that we had never met. Mm-hmm. And we gave each other knowing glances out of the corner of our eyes because we knew what was happening.
2: Babe, remember that couple that we ran into at the party? What did they say to us?
3: They were asking us about how many states we've been to.
2: And then they were genuinely shocked when we didn't know how many states each of us had been to. And when we walked away, what did we know right away?
3: That they must be newly dating.
2: Right. And why is that?
3: Because we've been together forever and been in multiple states together, but we couldn't even come up with a number.
2: Right. It's like not a real conversation we would have. Like, that's a conversation you have with somebody you just started dating to break the ice and have something to talk about in the car.
3: But I challenged you. We should do it.
0: Yes, we still have not done
4: what,
0: it.
4: To sit down and make a list? I'm surprised that the couple wasn't like, let's do it right now.
0: I mean,
4: let's figure it out right at this moment.
0: You know when you meet a couple and then you know they just started dating because they still got that look in the eye?
4: Yeah, like, they're so excited.
0: It's so fun.
4: Everything is so exciting.
0: They're gonna do all these things.
4: They're very handsy and all that.
0: Yeah.
4: Yes, it's great.
0: It's so good.
4: It's going to last forever just like this.
0: How many states have you visited? I was like, the genuine confusion that came across me and Paul's face. Yeah. We were like, what? I don't know. And then they were like, there's parameters. So if you have a layover in a state,
4: doesn't count. Yeah, well, I agree with that.
0: But if you drive through it and you make at least one stop while you're driving through it, that counts as a state. And I said, this is something new couples talk about because Paul and I discuss how we're going to get a new boiler.
4: Right.
0: You know, like,
4: right. I want to imagine any person whatsoever that was going to walk up to you as an adult person and be like, how many states have you been to?
0: I'd be like,
4: and you'd be like, this is a crazy person. You'd immediately be like, get me away from that. But when you're into somebody, you're like, oh my gosh, this is the most interesting conversation I've ever had. We're getting to know each other on a deeper level.
0: Without fail, there's telltale signs.
4: Good for them. I'm not going to tear on them.
0: Of course.
4: That's lovely.
0: It's great. I would love to have that new love feeling again. Actually, I take that back. I'm happy where I am. But I'm just saying, it's a good feeling when you're in love with somebody and it's new.
4: Yes.
0: But there are signs. There are signs you are newly dating.
4: Mm-hmm.
0: What do you think they are? 1-800-330-9999. Charlotte.
5: Personally, if I look at photos, I know where I am in the relationship based on what does my date night outfit look like.
0: Mm-hmm.
5: In the beginning, I'm like, bearing it. I'm in heels. I got like a little skirt. I'm like, you know, all my makeup is perfectly done. And then 2 years down the line, and it's like, what am I wearing? Jeans.
0: Yep.
5: Maybe some mascara.
0: My husband and I, you know, we don't go out on date nights often, but if I've already committed to I'm not getting changed, we'll have to change the restaurant we're going to.
4: Right.
0: Because he'll be like, let's go to this place. I'll be like, no, I'm not getting changed. I'm not putting on a nicer outfit. I'm not doing my makeup for that. And he'll be like, all right, burgers again. Here we go. Let's go grab pizza. It's true. Back in the day, give me a half hour. I'll go upstairs and I'll put on something really nice, do all my makeup up, make sure that I'm perfect by the time we go out. Those days are long gone.
4: Yeah, it's over.
0: What's a telltale sign that somebody just started dating? It's a new couple. 1-800-330-9999.
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9: KBL Traffic. Good morning. As that volume of traffic increases out here, you pretty much would expect coming across that Holston River Bridge on 40 coming westbound out of East Knox County there, passing Strawberry Plains Pike, where there's a little bit of radar earlier down I-40, especially through parts of Jefferson County. Just about through that wreck this morning, 40 east near Highway 321 there in Lenoir City. Hey, if you have transmission problems, bring your vehicle today to AMCO Transmissions, 8844 Kingston Pike. Let them check it out. I'm Commander Chuck with your on-time traffic.
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11: What a great start to our Tuesday morning. Comfortable indeed. And that's the way it's going to stay all day long, with partly cloudy to mostly sunny skies. We top out in the upper 70s, the low 80s. 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I'm meteorologist Mike Witcher from the East Tennessee Weather Center. And remember to always get the latest forecast weather updates with the East Tennessee Weather app.
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0: How do you tell somebody just started dating for the first time, a couple? My husband and I were approached by another couple. We were at a party, and you know, we had never met them before. And one of the first questions they asked us was how many states we had visited. And Paul and I were like deer in headlights. We're like, what? She's like, yeah, no, you never compared how many states? And I said, that is a newly dating couple, because couples that have been together a long time have never had that conversation in their lives.
1: I think the biggest thing, I recently met a couple, and they were talking to me about the different foods that they'd like to try. They were like, yeah, it's like a thing we do on the weekends. We do strange combinations, and like, you know, we take one of his and one of mine, and I'm like, okay. I'm like, whatever. Whereas me, I just go to a restaurant and order what I want off the menu. It's not a challenge. I don't dare myself.
0: Another telltale sign is that they over-explain how they met. Mm. Like, oh, well, we were...
1: It's a funny story. Is it a funny story?
0: You swiped right. That's kind of how it went. Yes. No, okay.
1: You met each other.
0: What are the telltale signs that a couple is newly dating? 1-800-330-9999.
1: And we're not haters.
0: No, it's fun. We want you to be newly dating.
1: That's
0: we love
1: right.
0: that. Yes.
1: That's right.

0: 1049 KVL.
1: There will be signs, that is for sure. When you meet a couple that just started dating, there's some telltale signs that they're a new couple, right?
2: He opens every door for her.
1: Yes.
2: Everywhere they go, out to the car, into the store, anywhere that they're going, opens the door for her every single time.
1: They're always slightly touching each other. You ever notice that?
2: Oh, yeah, there's a proximity.
1: Yeah. 1-800-330-9999. Paul, a telltale sign somebody is newly dating.
3: If they grab my cell phone and they look at it and they don't see that they're not in the favorites list on the contacts. That's one way they can tell.
2: I mean, if we are freshly dating, you better not be touching my phone.
1: Right.
2: You know, like to me, that's forward, right? Like, you are jumping ahead.
1: But meanwhile, I have no problem picking up my husband's phone, going through the text messages.
2: As you shouldn't.
1: Looking for things that I'm need or whatever.
2: Yeah.
1: That's a big difference. It's just the possession and the comfort around somebody's cell phone because it's such a personal thing.
2: Yeah, no, 100%. My wife knows my code. I expect her to know my code. I also don't expect to walk in the room and have her in my phone.
1: Well, yeah, but you know what I mean. If she needs something or she needs an email.
2: But if we had been dating 3 to 6 months and I walked in and she was in my phone, get out of my house.
1: I have a weird thing where I don't even like to touch other people's cell phones in general.
2: Yes. Say, yeah. You left yours over here today.
1: Yeah.
2: I didn't want to touch it.
1: Right.
2: Looking down on it to see if it's your phone even feels like an invasion.
1: Well, I hate when I see a phone and no one's around and I have to tap the screen to see the picture so I can figure out who it belongs to.
2: Imagine I walk in right at that moment. What are you doing?
1: Like, why are you in my phone? Amy, how about you? Telltale sign somebody is newly dating and haven't been in the relationship a long time.
4: They do like a lot of silly pet names for each other. And it gets really annoying being around someone that has like a new relationship because it's all like, blah, blah, blah, blah, blah, blah, blah, blah, blah, blah. Like, give it a rest.
2: Mm-hmm.
1: Yeah.
2: Everything is baby at first. Mm. And that's why there's so many songs about when you stop calling somebody baby and start calling them by their name.
1: But we used to talk baby talk, too.
2: Mm-hmm.
1: When we used to talk to each other, we used to talk to each other like this.
2: Like that? I mean,
1: this,
2: really?
1: Your
2: husband talked like that?
1: Uh-huh. And yeah, because we were in love and we were young. And that was the way we talked to each other. And now, like saying it out loud in front of millions of people, it makes me realize how ridiculous it was. But we would do it all the time.
2: Yeah.
1: Even if we were out to dinner.
2: Will he do it now if you, like, goad him with it? Will he play along?
1: Absolutely not.
2: No. He's like, what are you doing?
1: Right. But every once in a while, he'll still do it.
2: Okay.
1: I'll still hear it every once in a while.
2: All right.
1: Yeah. Mike, telltale sign that a couple is newly dating, they haven't been in the relationship very long.
5: If they're sitting at the dinner table and they're holding hands while eating or have their legs sort of wrapped around each other, that's usually my indication that they're pretty fresh.
1: Yep. The holding the hands at the table.
2: And that closeness there. Uh-huh. Right. They're like, yeah, they can't get enough of each other. They're all in each other's space. They're melding the spaces.
1: It physically irks me when a couple sits side by side in a booth with nobody opposite them.
2: But it's none of your business.
1: It bothers me.
2: It's none of your business.
1: Are you just talking into each other's ears? Isn't it better to talk to each other's faces? No, you have to, like, where are your hands? Are you touching each other under the table? This is a public place.
2: This is not your business.
1: It's weird.
2: If you can't see it, and why are you looking? By the way,
1: it's just odd to me.
2: Keep your eye on your menu.
1: Just go home and do whatever you want. But when you're in this public place, sit across from each other like normal human beings.
2: Right. Act like you barely like each other.
1: Correct.
2: Right.
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5: Good morning, T-Dot. Still working with a couple of accidents out here. Moving a little bit better on 40 East there at 321 Highway 95 in Loudoun County, where we had that earlier wreck. Building across that Solway Bridge right now, headed towards the Oak Ridge area. Watch for radar this morning. It's been on and off up there in Campbell County, Anderson County. As you come down I-75 this morning, headed towards Knox County. Hey, bridal season is here. 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I'm Commander Chuck with your on-time traffic.
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1: What couple?
2: It makes me furious. I don't get it.
3: This is what she wants to do.
1: One problem.
3: My daughter wants to do a spa weekend for her 16th birthday.
2: And I'm being deprived of going there because I'm a guy?
1: You decide the outcome.
0: All right, Gabby, you got to be happy to hear that, right?
3: Yeah, I mean, we can have a family dinner when we get back in town.
1: It's Couples Court on the Anna and Raven Show.
0: 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Lena and Robert. Lena, what's going on?
4: So I just finished getting my degree in communications. And as of now, the leads in the job market is not open just yet, especially for somebody who just recently graduated. But however, I have been provided with opportunities of internships. As of now, for my boyfriend, which I know he's been extremely supportive and great in, you know, through my journey of going through school and graduating, holding down, you know, the majority of the bills, paying our rent, he feels my time would be wasted to take this unpaid position. And I feel like this would be an opportunity just to, you know, just to help get me started in the long run.
5: Robert, anything you want to add? Something you want to say? What's your side?
6: Yeah, man. I'm really supportive of her goals and dreams. You know, it's been a year now, though, of doing this. And, you know, with the cost of inflation, the burden is getting a little bit heavier. And I feel like now that you're well-educated, you should be well-compensated, you know, for the hard work that she put in.
0: Oh, you finished with a master's degree?
4: I am.
0: And they're still offering unpaid internships after that?
5: I mean, communications. Yeah, listen, it's great to have a communications degree. It 100% is. And I'm sure that you know things that I could not even imagine at this point. But depending on which aspect of this business, you know, just to kind of give you a little background here, Robert, this is a business that is heavy on practical experience. So while I'm surprised that you're not getting any offer right now, I wouldn't be shocked that you had not gotten a great offer, right? And sometimes the internship leads to a great offer. Oh, God.
0: I know. I'm a big advocate of taking internships and taking unpaid or low paid because I think that it opens many, many doors.
5: I mean, people get to see you.
0: Right.
5: They get to see how you work. They get to see your creative flow. They get to understand whether or not you're cut like them or not.
0: Lena, do you mind me asking how old you are at this point?
4: I am 36.
0: 36 years old, though, and still not...
5: Gotta get paid sooner or later.
0: I don't know.
4: I understand. I mean, I understand completely. And I had to take a hard pivot because when the pandemic hit and, you know, just sometimes you had a chance to kind of self-reflect and just reevaluate things that you might want to pursue. And that's kind of what happened to me during that time, I'm sure, as everybody experienced. And I figured it was now or never, and I wanted it to be now.
0: Lena, is it possible to take this full-time unpaid position and then still have part-time work on the side that generates an income, like waitressing, bartending, working in retail, something along that lines, or even something in your field?
4: I could see having that as an option on the table.
0: But what are the hours for the internship?
4: They explained to me that our hours are looking like from 8:30 to 5:30, possibly 6 o'clock.
0: I mean, that's a full-time job.
5: Yeah. So on the other hand, you know, you're on this path. You turned your whole life around, right? You went after this years ago. And so when you're close, how do you say, no, I'm going to stop walking right here? That's hard for me to understand.
0: It's not like they're guaranteeing her a job. So you're just basically saying, I'm going to prove myself and keeping your fingers crossed.
5: Paying the bills is the stress that doesn't go away. As they say, ain't nothing going on but the rent.
0: 36 years old, do you take an unpaid internship after you finish your degree to gain experience? Or do you seek out something that has full-time pay and benefits?
5: 1-800-330-9999. Whose side are you on? It's the Couples Court with Anna and Raven.
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9: Good morning. As it builds now, right on schedule through downtown Knoxville, 40 east and west. A little bit heavy at times here. Right on schedule at 275 Western Avenue. Had that earlier rank, 40 east out there around Highway 95 in Lenoir City. As it builds, Alcoa Highway northbound now up by the airport. You got that traffic coming in from Blount County into Knox County. Hey, don't let a slipping transmission make things worse on your car or truck. If you're having any kind of transmission issues, let them check it out at AMCO Transmissions on Kingston Pike. Commander Chuck, you're on time traffic.
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0: people are vicious on social media about this. Go get a real job. You're too old for that. Oh my gosh. What is wrong with
1: you? You know what? It rolled back.
0: Nice.
1: I mean, here's the thing. Honestly, you turn around, you decide you want to go after something, and you do it. This woman has a master's. Let's not discount the fact that Lena has gone to school. She is 36 years old. Yes, she's older than a lot of people that would be entering into her field, but she has a communications degree, a master's in communications, and she wants to get in. So what's another 6 months or a year when you're thinking about the rest of your life?
0: So Robert, her husband, has been footing all the bills while she did the career change. She wanted to go back to school. She did the whole thing. But now that she's graduated, this job that's being offered to her is an unpaid internship, but it's in a company that she really wants to get into. But her husband's like, you can't just keep taking unpaid things. We have to pay our bills.
1: How do we feel about, you know, okay, you're going to monetize this in a different way. Like maybe a stapler goes missing here or there, right? Maybe a roll of paper towels. Get the toilet paper from the bathroom. I once worked at a place where there was a part-timer that was definitely stealing the toilet paper.
0: Me too.
1: Yeah.
0: It was a real estate company.
1: Oh, yeah. No, this was a radio station. Mm-hmm. You would clear it out.
0: Patrick Rowe, a master's in communications sounds like a huge waste of money. Get a real job.
1: Oh, thanks, Pat.
0: Patrick, I have a degree in communications.
1: Right. What are we doing here? Right. This is our life, Patrick. Thanks.
0: Sheila, whose side are you on?
2: 36 years old is too old to be taking an unpaid internship. Unpaid internships are for children or 20-year-olds when you finish college. At this point, they're just using her, and if she can't see that, then she's just getting taken advantage of.
1: I gotta say, I actually thought it was illegal.
0: Whose side are you on? 1-800-330-9999. Couples Court.

0: Real News.
1: ABC News, I'm Sherry Preston. No real details yet on the exact deal between the U.S. and Iran to reopen the Strait of Hormuz. President Trump speaking this morning at the G7 summit in France.
2: I didn't want to attack them last week, but we had no choice. And we did it twice, actually. We were doing it a third time, and we were able to not have to do that. But we have a deal that's a fair deal. It's a good deal.
1: One major question now, Israel's operation in Lebanon. Iran's top diplomat says the deal ending the war with the U.S. also means Israel has to pull out of Lebanon. But so far, Israel's prime minister says his troops are staying. Ukrainian President Volodymyr Zelensky at the G7 pressing for more help in the war against Russia. Ukraine also officially starting talks to join the European Union. That process could take several years. Cause of the crash of a B-52 bomber in Southern California under investigation. All eight people on board were killed. The plane went down right after takeoff. This is ABC News.
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0: You got it from your daddy. Father's Day is coming up this weekend, and there's some traits that you just inherit from your father, whether you liked them or not.
1: That's true, good or bad.
0: Yep. 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It's coming up next.
1: Wait a minute. Are we talking about whether or not we like the traits or like our dad?
0: The traits.
2: Yo, man.
3: Yo.
2: Open up, man.
3: What do you want, man?
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0: 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Father's Day coming up on Sunday. And you always have some traits that you got from your daddy. What did you get from yours? 1-800-330-9999. Tabitha.
1: I'm a teacher, and so is my dad. I didn't mean for that to happen. I was never like, I'm going to be a teacher because my dad's a teacher. Like, I went to school originally for something else, and then it just came about. It's like, hey, could you teach this subject that you went to school for? And I needed the money. And I'm like, yeah, now that's what I do. I must have gotten that gene from my dad.
2: I would imagine that he was so proud when this came about.
1: Well, then my sister also became a teacher.
2: Yeah.
1: So
2: he's just breeding them.
1: Now just this family of teachers.
2: That's right. That's right. We just churn them out.
0: My best friend, Gabby, her dad's a teacher, too. I feel like I've met a few of my friends that are teachers. Mm-hmm. Their dads were teachers.
2: Yeah.
0: It's like for some, not always when it's the mom, often when it's the dad.
2: Okay.
0: Interesting, right?
2: It is interesting.
0: Yes. Okay, David, you got it from your dad.
3: Yeah, my dad and I, we both have a huge appetite for burritos. Anything burrito, we can destroy it.
2: Nope.
0: Me too. I also got that from your dad.
2: Right. We're all related, I guess. Ancestry says you've got a new sibling. I can destroy a burrito. Perfect.
0: Tanya, you got it from your daddy.
4: I inherited his clumsiness. I'm very clumsy like him, and that also means I'm prone to getting hurt just like him. Funny enough, we weren't even together, but separately we both fell over this little crack that was in the sidewalk in my hometown, and we both broke a bone in our toes.
2: Clumsy for a guy, so emasculating. Mm-hmm. Clumsy for a woman, somewhat endearing.
0: Yep.
2: Is that sexist of me to say, or is it somewhat accurate?
0: I think it depends on how you classify clumsy. Somebody that's constantly tripping or walking into things. Mm-hmm. I mean, I know plenty of clumsy guys. I just laugh, but I guess it's a little easier to get away with when you're a woman.
2: Eye of the beholder, I suppose, right?
0: Yeah.
2: I mean, if you see a guy who's clumsy and you're a woman, you could be completely, turned off by that. And just be like, this is not a person that I see as masculine in any way.
0: If they're young. If they're elderly, then you're concerned. You're like, oh my gosh, well, call 911, he fell.
2: Right, you know? I guess there's ageism to it too.
0: Yes.
2: Right.
0: Yeah. Frank, you got it from your dad. What did you inherit besides his looks?
5: All right, well, I can whistle backwards. So, like, instead of blowing out, I can suck in to make the noise, the whistling sound.
0: Do it.
5: I normally can do it. I think I'm just nervous.
2: Mouth's dry. Right.
5: Yeah.
0: Take a sip of water. Let's try again.
5: Okay. Yeah. That's it.
0: Nice.
2: Oh, yeah. All right.
0: Sounded like
2: a wheezing whistle. Animal of some speed, some sorts. Right.
0: Well, there's certain things that are genetic that you don't realize it. Like if you can curl your tongue like this.
2: I can't do it.
0: Yeah, because it's genetic.
2: Okay.
0: So
2: is
0: my dad
2: right?
0: can do it. So that's why I can do it.
2: I got the
0: ability to curl my tongue from my dad. It's weird, but that's like a real thing.
2: It is?
0: Yes. Yeah. Sucking in your whistle, also a gift from your father.
2: Also something I wouldn't have discovered, right? I wouldn't have thought about it.
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9: KBL Traffic. Good morning. Starting to build even more so now as we check it out live. 275 southbound over here at Woodland Baxter Avenue. There's been a little bit of sneaky radar at times this morning coming down parts of 75 there in Campbell County as that volume of traffic increases there through Wafollet in the normal spots right now as it gets heavier through Fountain City on Broadway trying to get up on that ramp on the 640. Hey, don't let a slipping transmission make things worse on your car or truck having transmission problems. It's okay. Let them check it out today at AMCO Transmissions in North Knoxville. I'm Commander Chuck. You're on time traffic.
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11: What a great start to our Tuesday morning. Comfortable indeed. And that's the way it's going to stay all day long with partly cloudy to mostly sunny skies. We top out in the upper 70s, the low 80s. 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I'm meteorologist Mike Witcher from the East Tennessee Weather Center. And remember to always get the latest forecast weather updates with the East Tennessee Weather app. Check music. 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

0: Coming up next, it's Pick'em News. Three news stories, but you only get to hear about one, and Raven picks which one it is. Raven, quite a selection today. Okay. As always, I feel. There's never a shortage of insane things happening in the world. What a man encountered. It was a wild animal. But this one, I don't know how you would react, but not like this guy did.
1: Okay.
0: And then what a dad legally changed his name to? Why? I have no clue.
1: I'm always weirded out by people that change their name.
0: For no reason.
1: Yeah.
0: Right. Like you thought the name Dave was offensive, so you just changed it? Like,
1: yeah.
0: What? All right.
1: Yeah.
0: And why are these Buddhist monks in hiding from this woman? It's coming up next.

0: 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It's 104.9 KVL. 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
1: Anna and Ravens, Pick 'em News.

0: Hiding. That's because officials can't really confirm it was actually roaming around. The elusive cat was reportedly spotted in Rochester on Wednesday, sort of sauntering down a street.
1: I can't stand when you see something and nobody believes you.
2: That's the thing. When you get a mountain lion in the area, everybody wants to deny that the puma is back and in these places where, you know, mountain lions used to be everywhere, Anna. Watch the Animal Planet once in a while. They used to be everywhere. And then they were like, you know, pulled back when people put in roads and all that stuff and we got away from carriages. Mountain lions are back. They're everywhere. And these deniers are just being conspiracists.
0: Police say social media video appears to show what is likely a mountain lion, and several people did call about it. It even led to a shelter-in-place order, but that was lifted when they couldn't verify the whereabouts of the lurking lion.
2: Yeah, because the lion doesn't hang out.
0: People are feeling a tad nervous.
1: Yeah, people are feeling nervous because you saw a mountain lion and nobody believes you, including this news lady who's like, a mountain lion? Ho, ho, ho, ho, ho.
2: I mean, they have it on video and the cop said it's definitely a mountain lion.
1: Listen to this guy. You think this guy's lying?
3: I just see something big just walking just... right over here, right here by the bush. It went right over here. I swear, I promise you, it went right over there. I just kept walking. I seen it, seen me, see it. So in my head, I'm like, nah, I gotta go, man. Yep. I'm out.
1: I mean, you play it. You get it?
2: Yep.
1: You hear, hold on, listen to this guy.
3: It said, rawr.
1: It went wrong. That's 100% mountain lion.
2: Definitely a mountain lion.
1: He's seen it.
2: That's right. It's time to go.
1: It was time to get out of there.
2: He's 100% accurate.
1: This is like when I saw a wolf.
2: Yeah.
1: And everyone said.
2: Oh, no, you didn't see a wolf.
1: Here we go.
2: You saw a coyote.
1: No, it was a wolf.
2: It was a coyote with a fluffy hairdo.
1: No, it was a wolf like you see on those National Geographic documentaries where they have wolves.
2: Yeah.
1: It was a wolf. No. And nobody ever believes me that I saw that wolf. And that wolf stopped dead in my tracks. It was just me on the road.
2: I think you hallucinated.
1: No, I did not.
2: Yeah.
1: I didn't.
2: I've seen that in a movie before. Like, I think you hallucinated it. It was a coyote with a fluffy hairdo.
1: No, it was a wolf. And you want to know what it said?
2: What?
3: It said, rawr!
1: That's what it said.
2: If it said that.
1: Yeah.
2: Then that would be odd.
1: Right.
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9: Good morning. Starting to build even more so now as we check it out live. 275 southbound over here at Woodland Baxter Avenue. There's been a little bit of sneaky radar at times this morning coming down parts of 75 there in Campbell County as that volume of traffic increases there through La Follette in the normal spots right now as it gets heavier through Fountain City on Broadway trying to get up on that ramp on the 640. Hey, don't let a slipping transmission make things worse on your car or truck having transmission problems. It's okay. Let them check it out today at Amco Transmission in North Knoxville. I'm Commander Chuck. You're on time traffic.
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1: Can't beat Raven.
0: $2,700 is the jackpot for today's Can't Beat Raven. Maureen, you know your stuff. You ready to win some cash?
2: Hi, Anna. I hope so.
0: All right, let's do this. Can you please ask Raven to leave the room?
2: Raven, can you please leave the room?
3: Got it.
0: I don't know what's going on. All right, here we go, Maureen. That door is going to close. You can't hear us. We're in a soundproof studio. I'm going to ask you these five pop culture questions. You have 3 seconds to answer each one. I'll bring them back in, ask them the same questions. Whoever gets the most right wins. Ties go to Raven. You ready?
2: Yep, I'm ready.
0: Number one, the movie with the famous line, "Life moves pretty fast. If you don't stop and look around once in a while, you can miss it." Turns 40 years old this year. What movie is that?
2: Toy Story?
0: Number two, the rapper whose real name is Aubrey Graham is once again number one on the Billboard charts for the fourth consecutive week. Who is that rapper?
2: Drake.
0: Number three, Jelly Roll filed for divorce from Bunny XO after 10 years of marriage. What is Jelly Roll's real name?
2: I just read that article. Tom Selleck.
0: Number four, John Stamos has had 2 nose jobs in his life. He went to Michael Jackson's plastic surgeon to get the first one fixed. What was the name of Uncle Jesse's band on Full House?
2: Oh, my God.
0: Whoever's yelling in the back is not being very helpful. You should tell them that.
2: That's my husband.
0: Okay, number five. Taylor Swift did not get married this past weekend despite the conflicting rumors. Instead, she was photographed on Broadway watching Oh Mary. It's the new show that stars what Saturday Night Live alum? All right.
2: I don't know.
0: That's time. Let me bring Raven back.
2: Sorry.
0: That's okay. Maureen only got one right.
3: Great job, Maureen. Let's see how I do.
0: In her defense, her husband was yelling in the background but not giving her any answers.
3: I mean, what? That's not helpful.
0: Number one, the movie with the famous line, "Life moves pretty fast. If you don't stop and look around once in a while, you can miss it," turns 40 years old this year. What movie is that?
3: Ferris Bueller's Day Off.
0: Yes.
3: Yeah, based my life on that movie.
0: Number two, the rapper whose real name is Aubrey Graham is once again number one on the Billboard charts for the fourth consecutive week. Who is that rapper?
3: Drake.
0: Drake, yes. Number three, Jelly Roll filed for divorce from Bunny XO after 10 years of marriage. What is Jelly Roll's real name?
3: Jason.
0: Jason DeFord, yeah.
3: Yeah.
0: Number four, John Stamos has had 2 nose jobs in his life. He went to Michael Jackson's plastic surgeon to get the first one fixed.
3: Then what happened to Michael? Because Stamos is gorgeous.
0: What was the name of Uncle Jesse's band on Full House?
3: Oh, I should know this. Oh, I never even watched the show, but I should know this. He's an incredible drummer, by the way. I don't know.
0: I would have accepted Jesse and the Rippers or Jesse and the Jets, which is the original band. Number five, Taylor Swift did not get married this past weekend despite all the conflicting rumors. Instead, she was photographed on Broadway watching the Oh Mary show that stars what Saturday Night Live alum?
3: Is that Bowen Yang?
0: No, Maya Rudolph.
3: Okay.
0: All right, 3-1 today, Maureen. That's going to get you an Ann on Raven t-shirt.
2: This is Maureen. I can't beat Raven.
3: Better luck next time. Enjoy that shirt, girl. $2,800 tomorrow, Anna.
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6: Good morning. Cleanup on a couple of earlier accidents as it remains heavy out here in West Knoxville with that volume, especially on Pillsbury Parkway over I-40 headed out towards the Oak Ridge area. Still busy trying to push through downtown Knoxville with a steady flow of traffic here on I-40 at 275 Western Avenue. If you're having transmission problems of any kind with your vehicle, let them check it out today at AMCO Transmissions, 8844 Kingston Pike in West Knoxville. I'm Commander Chuck with your on-time traffic.
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0: A paint company is basically bribing you to buy the one color that nobody wants. And that color was on my bathroom walls in my first condo.
1: Ugh.
0: It's coming up next.
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2: ABC News, I'm Sherry Preston. Five people now under arrest in an alleged plot to attack the UFC fight at the White House over the weekend. Sources tell ABC News the plan involved hooking explosives onto drones and flying them into nearby buildings, and then what's described as a second wave that would rush a checkpoint. President Trump touting his peace deal with Iran at the G7 summit. Iran's foreign minister, though, says the deal has to include Israel pulling out of Lebanon, something Israeli Prime Minister Benjamin Netanyahu says isn't happening. President Trump this morning.
3: I've had a great relationship with Bibi, but now Bibi has to be more responsible with respect to Lebanon.
2: The governor of Texas declaring a disaster for more than 100 counties in his state after torrential rain and flash flooding. The Williams sisters are headed to Wimbledon. Serena and Venus getting a wild card entry to play doubles at the tournament, which starts later this month. This is ABC News.
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0: What's the home project you regret the most? Sherwin Williams says they have the loneliest color, the one pink color that nobody wants to buy, and they're basically bribing you to buy it.
1: It's a funny little campaign that they put together.
0: Yeah, it's kind of like a pea green booger kind of color.
1: Ugh.
0: We've all had that one project in our house that we finished it, we were proud of ourselves, and then we looked at it and we're like, nope, that wasn't good. What was it at your home? 1-800-330-9999.

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1: Ever have a home improvement project that you regretted from the beginning that you did it on your own? Sherwin-Williams has a color called Offbeat Green. It is the loneliest color, they're calling it. Nobody buys it. It looks like asparagus soup.
2: I feel like it's one of those colors that they invented just so that they could pair it to other colors, right? Like, you know, you show this color and it's on the scale of colors, but it's not one that they actually expect for you to take home.
1: Well, I had a bathroom that was definitely this color, and to this day, it's my biggest regret of a home improvement project I did on my own that was terrible. They're trying to bribe you, though. If you buy the color, you'll get entered to win a $1,000 Sherwin-Williams gift card and a basketball signed by LeBron.
2: I mean, is that enough? I doubt it.
1: You have a home improvement project that you failed at? What was it? 1-800-330-9999.
2: Jen, tell us about the project that you took on that it went south.
3: Okay, so it was about 3.5 years ago. It was my first big girl apartment. I went from daddy's house to husband's house to my first big girl apartment.
2: Mm-hmm.
3: And the tub, the linkage, when you flip the lever so it goes from shower to bath.
2: Yes.
3: The linkage wasn't working. I called the landlord. He tightened some exterior screws, swore he fixed it. So I went online. I went on Google. I'm like, I can do this. I'm a big girl.
2: Yeah.
3: And I bought all the pieces I need. I bought power tools from Walmart. I was so excited to be a big girl. I spent about 3 hours, and I could not get the linkage to, like, line up properly.
2: Yeah.
3: I went on TikTok. I asked the trans handyman, because the video was pointed at the bathtub.
2: Yeah.
3: And she's like, I heard the tears. All right, girl. This is something that trips up professionals. But you got this. I know you got this. I didn't have it. Yeah. I did not got it.
2: No. She wasn't able to walk you through it? Oh, no.
3: I don't know if I bought the wrong size. I don't know if the actual bathtub was so old that no linkage was going to work.
2: Right, right.
3: I just ended up putting the faceplate back on and buying one of those cheap rubber stoppers.
2: So you just gave up altogether. You were like, that function is no longer going to be here.
3: I just gave up.
2: Amazing.
1: Sophia, what was a home project you did on your own and, man, you regret it?
4: I just moved into a new apartment and we have kind of a small bathroom. There's not a lot of shelves. So I have a lot of skincare and makeup. So I was like, I need to find a way to, like, put all my stuff in here. So I found these cool acrylic shelves and I was like, perfect. This is going to be it. So I spent all weekend. I put them all up. It looked beautiful. Like, I was so proud. I spent all weekend only, like, the next day to wake up in the middle of the night to a loud crash. And everything fell down, and almost all of my makeup and skincare broke. It was a giant mess.
1: Yep.
2: Yeah, no, that's something that I hire somebody to do. Straight up.
1: Yeah. But that should be something that's easy because it's not that expensive. But for some reason, they make it so difficult to figure out. When my husband walks in with a level, I'm like, uh-oh.
2: Yeah, you get sick.
1: This is going to be a problem.
2: You get sick.
1: Yeah.
4: Yeah, not fun.
1: Jessica, home project turned out terrible.
5: We have our downstairs bathroom. It wasn't my house. It was my ex-boyfriend's house. And it had the ugliest wallpaper, the floor wallpaper. It was definitely giving. It was put in when the house was built. So I decided that I wanted to redo the wall. Now, I didn't properly plan it, so I went to Family Dollar, and I bought the tiles that are actually for the floor.
2: Oh, boy.
5: But I just knew that they would stick on the wall.
2: Mm-hmm.
5: So I took my time. I even cut some of them to fill, you know, the little gaps or whatever. And it looked really good. Like, I finished the task. And then, like, maybe 2 hours later, all of a sudden, I just started hearing stuff falling.
2: Plates.
5: So I wonder, well, what is that?
2: Yep.
5: I go into the bathroom, and all of the floor tiles fell off the wall. Should have used wall tiles and not floor tiles.
2: You know what? That would have been great had that sticker been up for the job, right? Mm-hmm.
6: The burrito is fire.
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12: What a great start to our Tuesday morning. Comfortable indeed. And that's the way it's going to stay all day long, with partly cloudy to mostly sunny skies. We top out in the upper 70s, the low 80s. 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I'm meteorologist Mike Witcher from the East Tennessee Weather Center. And remember to always get the latest forecast weather updates with the East Tennessee Weather app.
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0: I just had to Google, what are crumpets? Do you know what crumpets are?
1: Yeah, they're like, aren't they like English, like,
0: griddle
1: like biscuits and stuff?
0: Made of loose batter of flour, water, or milk and yeast.
1: Yeah.
0: Well, a lot of kids...
1: Yeah, like tea and crumpets, you have it together.
0: Tea and crumpets?
1: Yeah.
0: Well, I'm going to tell you what, a lot of teenagers in the UK have their crumpets up in a ball today. Why?
1: Who talks that way?
0: I don't know.
1: I don't even know.
0: I wasn't even sure, but I really wanted to use the word crumpet somehow, and
1: I did.
0: It might
1: be the best thing that a country could do, though, honestly.
0: Well, yeah, we're going to discuss that. It's coming up next.

0: the kids, plenty of kids are super mad today. Big mad. More than usual, Raven.
1: Okay.
0: 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So, the big news out of the UK yesterday.
2: Today is a big moment for our country. This is a big step. Real change for our children and our future. Because today I can announce that the government will ban access to social media for all children under the age of 16.
0: That was Prime Minister Starmer.
1: I mean, obviously, like, that's a huge deal. Imagine something like that trying to take place here in America. We'd be caught up in lawsuits for the next 20 years.
0: I don't know, because I think the rest of the world is doing it. They're not the first to do it.
1: I don't know, man. Maybe our kids are different than their kids. And the fact that I'm telling you right now that our kids would put up a major stink.
0: So,
1: and there'd be lawsuits going on.
0: You want to talk about putting up a major stink? They ask these kids. For some reason, I always think English children are very polite. Yeah.
1: Oh, no.
0: No.
3: So suddenly, you're going to have a lot more time to fill. And what will you do?
4: Stare at a wall.
1: Right.
0: Yes, I'm good. I'm going to stare at a wall.
1: Rob a bank.
0: I'm going to stare at a wall all day.
1: Yeah. Listen, I think it's smart. I think it's the best thing that they could do for the future of their country and the future of those kids. I really do. I think it'll make them smarter. It'll make them, it makes them safer in so many different ways.
4: I didn't think it would actually happen. I kind of believed that he'd chicken out of it and give it more time.
1: Right.
0: I mean, he's like, listen, I know how politics works.
1: Right.
0: They're
1: I've seen this guy say a lot of things.
0: He's going to make a lot of promises and then he's never going to follow through. I don't know much, but I know that's how politics works. Nobody worry. Instagram, TikTok are still going to work. So the ban is expected to cover, I mean, TikTok, Instagram, Snapchat, YouTube, Facebook, X. The only things that will continue to work that it doesn't affect is WhatsApp and Signal. So the messaging services.
1: Okay.
0: Yeah.
5: I know in the future it will have a positive impact on young people's lives and their mental health.
0: There is your next.
1: Does that child know that? Does that child know that?
0: That's what they've been taught to say.
1: I just feel like there would be some class action lawsuit that would just hold everything up if we tried to do it here. I really do.
0: The thing is, and what I like about this is the proposal goes beyond just no social media. They're not going to be able to live stream. Mm-hmm. They're not going to be able to receive messages from strangers. All things that make a lot of sense.
5: I think the issue is right now is the lack of guidance from parents. So I really think it should be the parents' responsibility to guide us children.
1: I don't trust that kid. I got to be honest. Like, I mean, everything that kid's saying sounds brilliant. I don't trust that kid for a minute.
0: It's not the kids that will get in trouble if they find access to it.
1: Okay.
0: It'll be the companies for not responsibly preventing them from getting on. So all of this goes on the companies to make sure that there's age verification.
1: I mean, again, I think it's honestly the best thing for them. I think as a people, we have lost sight of the fact of what this is doing with kids in a serious note. I think that it's a danger to the progress of a human race.
4: It maybe shouldn't have been banned. Maybe it should be more restricted so you can't talk to people that you don't know.
1: I don't know.
0: I
1: know I sound 1,000, but it's for your own good.
0: No, I think that there's many schools across the country, including my daughter's school, that have...
1: It's for your own good.
0: No, I think that there's many schools across the country, including my daughter's school, that have banned phones in the schools. Phones...

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0: It's the breakup that everyone saw coming. The breakup that no one saw coming. When I woke up this morning and I saw it, I was like, oh, that's sad.
1: I was going to say, wait a minute. I was like, are we talking about the same one? Because I did not see that coming.
0: No, of course not.
1: I can understand it because you see this happen all the time.
0: You think it's because he lost weight? You think that's why?
1: I think that it's lifestyle.
0: All right.
1: I think it's lifestyle.
0: Okay. And I have to admit that I was completely wrong about one thing that I thought was going to happen this past weekend. And I've been talking about it. I've been talking about it forever.
1: I just can't believe that this means that the other thing is happening.
0: I know. It's next.

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1: It was the breakup everyone saw coming. The breakup no one saw coming. And I was very, very wrong about a wedding that I was certain that was happening this past weekend.
2: I just want to state publicly, before you get into all this, that this is not this show. Typically, this is not what we're doing here, but we're doing this. We got to do this.
1: Well, this is interesting.
2: This is crazy stuff.
1: First, the breakup everyone saw coming. Ariana Grande and her Wicked co-star Ethan Slater broke up after 3 years.
2: I mean, I wish we pulled the audio right now because I told that dude, don't do it. I told him.
1: We should have known
2: I told
1: that
2: him.
1: This was happening
2: I
1: when
2: mean,
1: she
2: he
1: was talking
2: known.
1: About him on the red carpet during the Wicked 2 premiere.
3: He's always that adorable, and he's so amazing in this film. He's such an amazing person. I'm so happy people are getting to know him. My heart is very happy.
1: When you
2: oh, yeah, that
1: you
2: is broken
1: to,
2: up.
1: You don't talk about your somebody you're dating and use the word amazing twice. It's amazing. It's amazing. No.
2: Yeah, I'm so glad people are finding out about his talent, which means that I'm going to be gone.
1: Right.
2: I'm washing my hands of this thing.
1: Now, just as a quick reminder, and I don't like to bash Ariana Grande because I do think that she's, in fact, an incredible performer and very talented.
2: Maybe the best voice of this generation.
1: But when Ethan Slater left his wife and his newborn baby to be with Ariana Grande and she said, Ariana is not a girl's girl, I believed her.
2: I mean,
1: I believed her.
2: Does he not read the news? Because this is Ariana Grande. This is what she does. And yes, very talented, but wow.
1: Like, if I'm going out for drinks with my girls, Ariana ain't coming. That's all I'm saying. Don't worry, because she's not asking me to go anyway.
2: Right.
1: But, yeah, but still.
2: There
1: still.
2: Is that.
1: And then there was the breakup I couldn't believe when I woke up this morning.
4: Jelly Roll and Bunny XO have called it quits. The singer and the Dumb Blonde podcast host have broken up after nearly 10 years of marriage.
1: I mean, thought they were the happiest couple in America.
2: So did I. But you know what? I mean, a huge lifestyle change again. She was there for him when he was at his lowest, but now he's healthy. He's whatever.
1: Raven thinks that Jelly Roll got skinny, so now he's divorcing his wife. I don't think that's what happened.
2: I don't think it's like, you know, he's like, I'm hot now, because that's not what's happening. I think it's just a difference in lifestyle. Bunny was like, loved him when he was the big fat guy, and now he's just like a different guy. He's got to work out 7 hours a day now.
1: I don't think it's that. I think that there's, you know, she admitted that there was cheating things that happened early in the relationship.
2: Okay.
1: And I think that sometimes you can get past those things, but sometimes even when you say you do, you can't. Remember, they've been on red carpets within the last couple months holding hands and kissing.
2: Nope.
1: So I,
2: yeah, well,
1: again,
2: I mean,
1: that was pretend.
2: United front.
1: That
2: right.
1: was fake news. That yeah. was they were just pretending there because yeah. that's not a real thing.
2: It's sad, though. It is sad for them because I thought, like, you know, they had gone through that and they were fine and that was the duration and they were going to be great forever.
1: So I'm sure, knowing Jelly Roll, he will say something soon. And then I was wrong. I was so wrong.
5: Taylor Swift ended fan speculation that she was going to say I do on her lucky 13 date.
1: Yep.
5: Instead, she and fiancé Travis Kelce spent June 13th seeing Oh Mary starring Maya Rudolph on Broadway.
1: I am almost, when I saw the pictures of them in Manhattan on Broadway on Saturday night, when I thought for sure it was going to be their wedding in Rhode Island,
2: yeah.
1: I thought maybe it was body doubles. For real.
2: I looked
1: at all the pictures. I'm like, let me just make sure. Let me just confirm. I thought for certain.
2: I can't fathom that they get married at Madison Square Garden.
1: Yes.
2: It's just so striking to me.
1: New York City Mayor Mondami, he said this.
6: We are used to big events, and we are incredibly excited for this one. We know it coincides with the Knicks finals run. We know it coincides with July 4th, America 250, Taylor Swift's wedding, all happening at the same time. And we are so excited to welcome the world here.
1: Yeah, he's talking about the World Cup. Yeah, so, I mean, that's confirming that the wedding is happening 4th of July weekend, and they're ready for it.
2: You think they can't lie to the mayor?
1: I would lie
2: to the mayor.
1: Why? Also, he said he's not invited, which I also believe. I know, how do you...
2: That part I do believe.
1: I do believe he's not invited to the wedding.
2: That's right.
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0: Tim Ream is captain of Team USA, and he's getting ready for their second game at the World Cup coming up on Friday. So far, they've got one win under their belts, doing great. But it's not his footwork that people are talking about. It's what's on top of his head.
1: Okay.
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2: ABC News, I'm Sherry Preston. An alleged plot to attack the UFC fight at the White House on Sunday night, foiled by the FBI. Sources tell ABC News that five people are now under arrest after hatching a plan that involved using drones armed with explosives. President Trump is at the G7 summit in the French Alps, says the Iran peace deal is a good one, but says ABC News senior political correspondent Rachel Scott, we still don't know much about the agreement.
3: Senior administration officials say the deal broadly reopens the Strait of Hormuz and lifts the U.S. blockade on Iranian ports. While the president insists the strait will be permanently toll-free, Iran says they do plan to collect fees for services. And there are still lingering questions about if Iran will get a payout.
2: Investigators are still looking for the cause of the crash of a B-52 in California. Eight people were killed. And the home of the personal pan pizza is changing hands. Yum Brands, owner of Pizza Hut, is selling it to a private equity firm for $2.7 billion. This is ABC News.
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1: What a great start to our Tuesday morning. Comfortable indeed. And that's the way it's going to stay all day long, with partly cloudy to mostly sunny skies. We top out in the upper 70s, the low 80s. 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I'm meteorologist Mike Witcher from the East Tennessee Weather Center. And remember to always get the latest forecast weather updates with the East Tennessee Weather app.
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1: What a great start to our Tuesday morning. Comfortable indeed. And that's the way it's going to stay all day long, with partly cloudy to mostly sunny skies. We top out in the upper 70s, the low 80s. 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That's your latest forecast. I'm meteorologist Mike Witcher from the East Tennessee Weather Center. And remember to always get the latest forecast weather updates with the East Tennessee Weather app.
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1: Good afternoon. A beautiful day around East Tennessee. Definitely not your typical June day with the lower humidity, but still warm temperatures and below average with highs in the low 80s. We stay sunny and dry today. 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I'm meteorologist Mike Witcher from the East Tennessee Weather Center, and remember to always get the latest forecast weather updates with the East Tennessee Weather app.
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4: Good afternoon. A beautiful day around East Tennessee. Definitely not your typical June day with the lower humidity, but still warm temperatures and below average with highs in the low 80s. We stay sunny and dry today. 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I'm meteorologist Mike Witcher from the East Tennessee Weather Center, and remember to always get the latest forecast weather updates with the East Tennessee Weather app. Check music. 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
1: Good afternoon. A beautiful day around East Tennessee. Definitely not your typical June day with the lower humidity, but still warm temperatures and below average with highs in the low 80s. We stay sunny and dry today. 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I'm meteorologist Mike Witcher from the East Tennessee Weather Center, and remember to always get the latest forecast weather updates with the East Tennessee Weather app.
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0: Good afternoon. Earlier, we had a couple of accidents here in Loudoun County at the Lenoir City exit on 75. At one point, had traffic really slow. Hopefully, things will start to move a little bit better here sooner than later. Again, that 75's been slow down here in Loudoun County as it builds through downtown. Here the last few minutes, I-40 east and west there at 275. Don't let a slipping transmission make things worse on your car or truck. 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Let them check it out. AMCO Transmissions at North Knoxville. I'm Commander Chuck. You're on time traffic.
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2: Good afternoon. A beautiful day around East Tennessee. Definitely not your typical June day with the lower humidity, but still warm temperatures and below average with highs in the low 80s. We stay sunny and dry today. 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I'm meteorologist Mike Witcher from the East Tennessee Weather Center, and remember to always get the latest forecast weather updates with the East Tennessee Weather app.
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0: Good afternoon. Still trying to clean up the paperwork on this right here in Lenoir City, Loudoun County northbound on 75, just past the Lenoir City exit again. Give it a little bit. It's been slow out here. Just be patient. Again, we had one north and southbound about 30 minutes ago. Again, trying to move a little bit better, but it's still slow. 75 northbound past the Lenoir City exit. Lots of radar to the north on 75 up through Anderson County. Hey, don't let a slipping transmission make things worse when your car or truck having transmission problems. 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I'm Commander Chuck. You're on time traffic.
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0: Good afternoon. Still trying to clean up the paperwork on this right here in Lenoir City, Loudoun County northbound on 75, just past the Lenoir City exit again. Give it a little bit. It's been slow out here. Just be patient. Again, we have one north and southbound about 30 minutes ago. Again, trying to move a little bit better, but it's still slow. 75 northbound, past the Lenoir City exit. Lots of radar to the north on 75 up through Anderson County. Hey, don't let a slipping transmission make things worse when your car or truck having transmission problems. 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I'm Commander Chuck. You're on time traffic.
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0: Good afternoon. Cleanup on this accident in Loudoun County here in Lenoir City this afternoon. It's northbound 75 just past the Lenoir City exit. Again, had traffic pretty slow in the northbound lanes coming up through this stretch of Loudoun County. As you can imagine, flooding traffic through Lenoir City right now in a couple of different places. Again, cleanup on this reg 75 north here in Loudoun County this afternoon just past the Lenoir City exit. It's got a little bit heavier in the last few minutes on 40 east across that Holston River Bridge headed out through East Knox County. Don't let a slipping transmission make things worse on your car, truck, having transmission problems. Come to Amco Transmissions on Kingston Pike. I'm Commander Chuck, your on-time traffic.
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2: Good afternoon. A beautiful day around East Tennessee. Definitely not your typical June day with the lower humidity, but still warm temperatures and below average with highs in the low 80s. We stay sunny and dry today. 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I'm meteorologist Mike Witcher from the East Tennessee Weather Center, and remember to always get the latest forecast weather updates with the East Tennessee Weather app.
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0: Good afternoon. Cleanup on this nasty wreck we had earlier here in Loudoun County, 75 northbound, just past the Lenoir City exit. It's caused traffic to really run heavy through certain parts of Lenoir City this afternoon. Folks trying to get around this accident here in Loudoun County, northbound, 75 in its cleanup stages. Traffic's building through downtown, 40 West at 17th Street. Hey, bridal season is here. 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I'm Commander Chuck with your on time.
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0: Afternoon cleanup on a couple of accidents out here. It's busy where you would expect here in West Knox. Full of that volume, 40 east and west here, trying to get past Paper Mill, Weisgarber, over the top of West Hills. Stop and go now on Broadway, going outbound as that builds pretty good on Broadway through the Fountain City area, over the ridge there, pushing into Halls. Hey, don't let a slipping transmission make things worse on your car or truck. Having transmission problems? Come to AMCO Transmissions right now in North Knoxville. 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I'm Commander Chuck with your on-time traffic.
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2: Good afternoon. A beautiful day around East Tennessee. Definitely not your typical June day with the lower humidity, but still warm temperatures and below average with highs in the low 80s. We stay sunny and dry today. 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I'm meteorologist Mike Witcher from the East Tennessee Weather Center, and remember to always get the latest forecast weather updates with the East Tennessee Weather app.
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0: Good afternoon, T-Dot's trying to untangle a couple of accidents out here. It's busy where you would expect with that volume 40 east and west here over the top of West Hills, trying to get past Pittsylvania Parkway as it cranks up pretty good now to the north on 75 up through Anderson, Campbell County, north of Knoxville. A little bit of radar in both of those counties a little bit earlier. If you need a plumber who does a good job here in East Tennessee, that's affordable. Just Google Wiz Pro Plumber Knoxville. These guys are the best. 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

0: Good afternoon. Traffic volume building pretty good now through downtown Knoxville. More volume here in the last few minutes. Westbound I-40 at 17th Street. Stop and go down on Kingston Pike right now throughout the Bearden area. Alcoa Highway likes to get a bit heavy this time of the afternoon. That's what's happening right now. Southbound Alcoa Highway, it's crowded there at Topside Road, pushing back towards Blount County. Hey, don't let a slipping transmission make things worse on your car or truck. Having transmission issues? Let them check out your vehicle right now at AMCO Transmissions, 8844. Kingston Pike. I'm Commander Chuck with your on-time traffic.
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1: It's been really nice around East Tennessee for the last couple of days, but now here comes the humidity and a little bit more heat, which ultimately leads to heavy rainfall as a low comes out of the Gulf as we get into our Thursday and Friday. 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I'm meteorologist Mike Witcher from the East Tennessee Weather Center. And remember to always get the latest forecast weather updates with the East Tennessee Weather app. Check music.
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1: It's been really nice around East Tennessee for the last couple of days, but now here comes the humidity and a little bit more heat, which ultimately leads to heavy rainfall as a low comes out of the Gulf as we get into our Thursday and Friday. 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I'm meteorologist Mike Witcher from the East Tennessee Weather Center. And remember to always get the latest forecast weather updates with the East Tennessee Weather app.
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